0: I think my cup is getting muddy.
1: Oh, buddy, is this that punch drunk and loving?

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0: 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Wow, time to take affirmative action, son. Cause just don't understand, you know what I mean? 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You know what I mean? 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
1: Yo,

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The great war must be fought. The slowly sacrifice is the great.

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